0: Nur für echte Weihnachtsjunkies. FFH plus Weihnachten.
1: 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There is just one thing I need. I don't care about the presents underneath the Christmas tree. I just

First, I'd like to say a massive thank you to FernCon for having the lovely Christmas party today. Thank you to Radio 1 for your support in the last 12 months. And Merry Christmas and Happy New Year to everyone that's listening. Love you guys.

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But here we are tonight, drunk by the firelight. The future could be bright, though no one's sure about it. And if the ending's sad, at least these times we've had

Christmas night, another fight. Tears we cried, a flood. Got all kinds of poison in, of poison in my blood. I took my feet to Oxford Street, trying to right a wrong. Just walk away, those windows sing.

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And since we've no place to go, let it snow, let it snow, let it snow. It doesn't show signs of stopping.